0: with the view, and the night draws near, and the day is past and gone. 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I'm tired, I'm so weak, I am worn. Through the storm, through the night, lead me on.
1: Vous apprécierez des bonnes nouvelles? 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